Boa noite em Lisboa! We start with a song from Love Drive. It's Love in the Sunday Morning. Come on, here we go!

Thank you. Obrigado. Thank you so much. 46th Street, New York City. Here we go.

Muito obrigado! Thank you. Yeah, so we have some support here on the guitar front, you know. Would you welcome, please, Mr. Johan Danzen from Holland?

And we have some beautiful background singers all the way from Antwerp, Belgium. Hillel, Liv and Kristen. Come on, give it a big one. And the very beautiful lady that just joined us here on stage, on cello. I'm sure you remember this next song, it's Always Somewhere.

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1: meu caminho tal qual lua cheia.
0: Record, you know, and well, I mean, all the songs we're going to play live, there are a few brand new songs we never really played before. And this is like a whole new setup, a whole new band with all those fine musicians. So this feels very, very different from a regular Scorpions concert. I mean, we're glad to be here in Portugal, and I mean, you're part of it, man. So this is a new one here. It's called Life is Too Short.

Thank you. Allora, come si chiama la razza? Non ti chiamo, mi sa pure Oshenka. Mr. Matthias Jobs. The tall guy in the back, bass guitar, Mr. Alfred Gamon. Last but not least, all the way from California, Los Angeles, Mr. James Carter. This next song, you know, was never a number one hit in the charts, but it won. With all the Scorpions fans around the world, it was something even that was much stronger than that, you know. Here's Holiday!

All right, this next one is from the Pure Instinct album. It's You and I.

All right, as well. Feeling good tonight, baby! All right, this is a song from Crazy Word. It's Tease Me, Please Me!

Please welcome back Ariana Crew from Romania, Bucharest. This one's called Dust in the Wind.

0: descobri que te amo demais.
1: Thank you. This next one is from Crazy World. He has sent me an angel.